0: 6 3 0 city. Create case number.
1: 34147.
0: Roger, you could assign this to me and put me on follow up on Main Street.
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1: Thirty-four's man.
0: No problem. 9-1-20 Rayado Street. Good contact with Laura. State secure is playing with the phone. No signs of distress. No emergency.
1: Roger.

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1: Alright.
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0: LCD 26, 34, they were issued. 26,
1: 261. 34th Street Department.
0: 10 Grove Street, first floor. If he complained, Alfred Loretano, he's the second floor neighbor, keeps harassing him and banging on his windows. Parties are separated.
1: Roger. 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

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Right.

0: LC-26. We got a call from Sentinel reporting a GPS monitoring device activation for Shalon Ballard and Marguerite Ron Sandy. The incident occurred at 648 Main Street, but they spoke with the victim. They don't know where she is, but she said everything's fine. Do you want to start by 211? Over to McKenna.
1: Roger, can you get a line, please? Roger.

0: LC-26.
1: 26.
0: No answer. Message left. Her address comes back to 1027 Westfield Street.
1: Roger.

0: LC34.
1: Thirty-four Wall Street.
0: Yeah, I think it says 26. I got that. 1027 Litchfield Street. See if there's any sort of file 20 violation.
1: Roger.

0: Police officer. Rip.
1: Made contact over the phone. Search order of the three.

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2: Suspicious circumstance in the 8080 Sour Street back lot at the senior center. 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No further description.

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1: Alright.
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Cross Street, Northside Drive, Daily Drive, 143.

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0: Bravo Lima. 93195.
1: It's 2002 Toyota Camry, gray, 2 Octavius, on Mass Street, 497 South Main Street. Valid, no hits, confirmed insurance.

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0: 7, it's 3-9.
1: Right. C-92, 64, noise complaint. Thank you.
2: 5-4.
1: Call from you then. You can check that Knights of Columbus, corner of Prospect and Litchfield. Reporting a group of people being excessively loud in the parking lot.
2: Roger. Okay.

0: 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Where are they located?
1: Should be in the park lot of Knights of Columbus and Columbia Club. Park lot right at the corner of Prospect in Westfield.
0: Right.

LC 54. Just one file 20 with a protected party, Emily Hayes. 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She's by herself, the one here. Between 9, he was informed. He made his way.

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0: LCDR units 257.
1: Okay. 76. 79 over there.
0: 100.
2: 54.
1: Zero. 315.
0: 5. Oh, yeah, it's kind of 404.

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2: Changing.
0: 367 Mission Avenue, first floor rear apartment. Sentinel monitoring is calling for a well-being check on Daniel LaVault, reporting that David Garcia was within the 1,000 feet exclusion zone they monitor. Parties have no contact. 367 Mission, first floor rear apartment.
1: Mm-hmm.

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So the male party has not come by. She has cameras and the camera doesn't show him either. I'll be 2911.

0: L379 and 76. 77 Marion Avenue, again, 77 Marion Avenue, apartment number 2. Caller Andrew reporting his ex just arrived at the house and brought her new boyfriend, currently having a bit of a verbal dispute.
1: Roger.

0: 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Female half is going to be an Alex Spears, currently wearing a black outfit, still on scene. 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

0: Doesn't can you go again with that?
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0: I am to the side yard here on Marion, right in front of the mailboxes.

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0: canceled license for Andrew Chris, 63 Taylor Street, in our town, Norwich of Ovens North.
1: Roger, thank you. Seven six L C E 2-2-1.
0: Chris.
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0: Roger.

0: Thank you, Kelsey. 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
1: Six, six, go.
0: 801. Albert, South Main, car right now.
2: So 9 LCD, speed enforcement, South Main, Lincoln.
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0: 9924, sir.
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0: I'll be out in front of Joe's Pizza, Connecticut, Bravo Kilo 63916.
1: Okay.

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0: Dito 1, Water Street Railroad Crossing. I'll have car 182.
2: Seven six, 406. 400 Charles Street. 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
0: All right, well, I'll pass one of those.
1: Okay. And then I'll see eight. Or what? 69 Rosen Avenue. Contact with Sharon for the suspicious vehicle at 0400 this morning.
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0: LC2 Torrington Tire, engine 1, front 88 Albert Street, the Sullivan Senior Center in the Riverwalk. The approximately 30-year-old male down on the ground, unknown problem, 32 Delta 1. Feeding 88 East Albert Street, Sullivan Senior Center on the Riverwalk. The approximately 30-year-old male down on the ground, unknown problem, 32 Delta 1. Caution to Park Avenue and Arthur Street at 819.
1: 88 East Albert Street, the Riverwalk of the Senior Center. Caller reporting a male party laying down, not moving, wrapped in plastic. 263 F Senior.
2: Roger.
1: So much.

0: Harrington wants responding.
1: Engine 1 responding. Engine 1, the caller saying the patient is approximately 300 yards down the walkway from the road.
0: Great,

0: District 1. You might be able to get your apparatus in from the south side there. I know Maddox on that one. We'll go to the north side of the senior center.
1: 288, do you see whereabouts on the trail?
2: Roger, at negative.
3: That sounds alright.
0: Cal State District in room.
4: District 1, responding 821.

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1: District 1, I'm seeing.

0: Merrill City, Engine 1. Do you have a caller's location on us? Stand by.
1: 8803. B? Parking lot, going to be a school.
0: Also, do we have any possible description of what the individual should be wearing?
2: Anyone, the only description we have right now is that he was wrapped in plastic.
0: We might have something over here, boss. Go down that way, I'll be checking us.
2: Better.

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0: 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Insurance confirmed to Adam at Avon. That's
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I'll be at East Pearl, Harrietta, CT Reg, CT Combination, Charlie 282359.

0: 67 showing expired as of March 2025. 19 Toyota Tacoma, color black. Insurance confirmed to Dalia out of Waterbury. That's
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0: I've got a license for a little set of water very nice.
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6703. I'm showing the North Davis registration expiring 3/23/2028. I'm clear to vote.

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6770. 6-0. 312. 67 Olson Avenue. 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States that a package was just stolen off her porch. Suspect's currently traveling towards Litchfield Street on foot, tan pants and a dark shirt. 6-0.

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0: 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It took me a little bit, but I don't see anybody along Wilson Avenue.
2: Green team, just one. I'll be canvassing. 8, you'll see clear of the red.
0: Ready?

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0: Oh, so the eight 322 East Main Street at the mobile. Past tense disturbance occurred at 7:30 this morning.
1: Right.

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1: 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I'll be clear from Wilson. Making my way to Santa Rosa.

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0: 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I'm going to make my way to the Social Security office on this field.

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1: Go for both.
0: Start off over at the middle school. Make contact with the counselor there. Give me for a juvenile well-being check.
1: Both units, roger.
2: This is a 737. I have the paperwork here in dispatch if you want to look at it first.
1: Roger. Heading to 6-1.

7 yesterday. Peter? You put myself in 6-7 into a fielder interview at Eli's club on Litchfield Street.

Park and Fire, I'm in two. Spun to 410 Wintree Street for the outdoor propane tank leaking. 60 Bravo 1. Being 410 Wintree Street for the outdoor propane tank leaking. 60 Bravo 1. Crossing to Wintree East and the dead end at 1031.

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1: Institute responding. 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
0: 157-681-895. Excuse me, that part of the address, not solve this location, definitely. And we'll both be clear how to do this.

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0: Feed the propane line to the house. Propane's been shut off. House has been metered. Bigger findings on the inside, engine 2 available.
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2: 6-7 LCD. Both units will be heading to the hospital.

2 Northwest Medic 1, Detroit Barrington, 1 response. 179 Pearl Street, floor number 1, 5757 female. Each party unable to emulate multiple levels of consciousness. Conscious breathing, 22 Sterling 1. The 179 Pearl Street, floor 1, 57 female. Each party multiple levels of consciousness. 22 Sterling 1, crushing shield treatment and have it reported.

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0: Engine 1, you're going to have Northwest Medic 1, Engine Medic Unit, and Winstead is sending the ambulance in. They're responding now.
1: Winstead.

0: Sì.
1: On the wall. Caller is reporting a GMC pickup going into the opposite lane, high rate of speed. They provided the plate Charlie 705345. Doesn't come back on anything. Flashing heading on the wall.
2: 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To Crossroads of Tarkin Heights Road and Frederick Street, 11 and 12.

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0: Well, 2017 Hyundai Santa Fe color black. Insurance confirmed a Sherry out of Washington. That's...
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0: 306 with a 259. It's going to be a classic plate. 00 Romeo Golf Mike Sierra.
1: 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Insurance confirmed to Michael Jacobs at 122 Water Street, apartment 205.
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0: 341 Pinewoods Road, mobile truck stop. You have two callers reporting a white male in his 60s, a heavy set, a gray t-shirt, and dark gray sweatpants. Appears to be very intoxicated, can't even walk straight. Currently located at Pump 2.
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1: Stoneback Valley, 21 Lexus RX color gray, insurance confirmed to William Bray out of New Hartford.

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1: Yeah.
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1: Eight LC. 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

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Turnover 188 Moore Drive, contact with Caitlin. She states her husband left approximately 20 minutes ago, making multiple SI comments. He stated he was going to the hospital. 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He's not there. 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
1: Bell ping showing in the area of Luna Brook Village with a 1400 meter radius. Off of Little Street.

All right, guys, thank you for sir. Yeah, on higher function, Bravo Foxtrot 01095.

0: Bell at 16 Super Impreza Black, insurance confirmed, Jillian Potter out of Midgeon Avenue North.
1: Right.

East Market Fire, engine 1 respond 52 Summer Street at the Towers, apartment 2A Alpha. 74-year-old female, fall, arm injury, not alert, conscious, breathing 17 Delta 4. B, 52 Summer Street at the Towers, apartment 2A Alpha. East 74-year-old female, fall, arm injury, not alert, conscious, breathing 17 Delta 4, across Prospect Street and High Street. 432.

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0: 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Q40 with him over on Walnut Street.
2: Right. Officer, copy.
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0: Right here.

0: Sí, ya sabes. 11-8. Roger, I'm left hand myself. I'll meet you if I'm alone.
1: Roger.
0: 95LC246. Yeah, high in Central, Bravo Hotel, 286-57.
2: Bell 2059, this is your V-Color White Insurance. It's confirmed to Caitlin at a Creamery Road, Bravo, in Colebrook. Maybe at 8 or 6 on the vehicle.
0: Roger.

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0: City 708.
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0: Midget. 33 Overbrook Lane. Again, 33 Overbrook Lane. Caller reporting a white Toyota sedan in front of that address. Possible registration of Bravo Zulu, 36869. Possible drug activity and parties inside the vehicle. Ongoing issue.
1: All right. All right, Brian. I'll be clear with that information.

0: 770. The caller's called back. States vehicles leaving north on Overbrook towards Forest Street. They are requesting contact via phone.
1: Where are you running to right now?
0: Provided as Bravo Zulu 36869. That does not affect anything.

0: Razor Team out with me.
1: Certainly. P 13.
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0: 7 0.
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0: Williams 211.
1: Roger. I'm on 211. I'm calling. I'll call in a moment.
0: Okay.

0: Well, CL Thornton, unit strike for an open mic.
1: Is it like a sweaty emoji?
0: Yeah.
1: And then
0: there's
1: like the
0: link. Oh, CL Thornton, unit strike for an open mic.
1: Okay, this one is making me feel insane. I, a 33-year-old woman, have been married to my husband, a 35-year-old man, for 4 years. We have a joint family chat with my cousin's siblings, mostly names, vacation planning, etc. A few months ago, I know...
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1: Then I saw that he keeps sending... 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
1: Handling it.
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1: Jeez.
0: 261 in the lobby, contact with Kate in the front.
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0: Sounds to me, Torrington Fire Engine 1, respond 204 Culvert Street for the 35-year-old male. Had his hand slammed in a trunk, is bleeding. Conscious and breathing, 30 Bravo 2. Repeating, 204 Culvert Street, 35-year-old male, his hand was slammed in a trunk. Head is bleeding. Conscious and breathing, 30 Bravo 2. Crushing to Maplewood Avenue and Hawthorne Terrace, 1405.
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2: 6788-204 Culvert Street, and 204 Culvert, the 263 FD en route. A 35-year-old male had his hand slammed in the trunk. He's bleeding. States that party's going through withdrawals, and he's currently back inside the residence. He just sounds suspicious over the phone.
1: Roger.

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Tennessee, Thornton Tire, engine 2. It's about 130 North Elm Street. The activated alarm, call us unsure if it's a smoke detector or CO, 52 Charlie 5. Being 130 North Elm Street for the activated alarm, unknown if smoke or CO, 52 Charlie 5, opposite of McDermott Avenue and Norwood Street, 1444.

Copying 130 North Elm Street for the activated alarm, unknown if. This is Moper CO, 52 Charlie 5, proceeds of McDermott Avenue and Norwood Street, 1444.

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0: 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States of buildings being renovated, not sure if the apartment is occupied. 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

0: Roger. Be advised, we are on scene. 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It appears that all three floors are being renovated from the exterior, and the alarm is coming from the third. Attempting to meet her next to windows and stuff, but there's no one on site at this time.
1: 3-2, everyone.

0: 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Also, can you send me a fire marshal, please?
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1: I made contact with the building owner. He was contacted already by somebody else. He said he has a key holder en route, but their ETA is 30 to 40 minutes.
0: Received. Speak with a fire marshal's representative that's on scene right now.
1: Better.

0: Car 4 is empty.
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2: 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Come between the buildings on the Delta side of 130.
0: Okay.

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0: Okay, yes, you want to do anything, we'll probably turn over to the fire marshal's office.
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2: Roger.

0: Hey, José. Hey, phone number.
1: Roger, you want the last four of the phone number?
0: Maybe the floor number, apartment number.
1: My apologies, floor 1.

0: 270. Leave it late in 211.
1: Okay, well, I'll give it a second.

Didi. Hey, 2-6-1. 2-2-11. 2-0-5-2.

Did you get that extension? All right.

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1: Six,
0: 163 Park Avenue, the third floor. Contact with Rebecca for the neighbor dispute. Party separate.

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1: Okay. Anything else, Denise? Edie? 2 and 3. Better.

0: 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Water Street is reopened. Myself and 96 will be clear.
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1: Head up to the area of Thrive Church, 1701 East Main Street. Caller reporting a hit and run that occurred about an hour ago. Caller will be waiting in a bright white

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1: Yourself.
0: And check the area for a off-end street. 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
1: Roger.

0: 对对对。对对对。Over to the high school, 50 Major Bessie Drive. Contact with the superintendent there, requesting a well-being check on a student.
1: All right.

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1: Ready, all set?

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1: Perfect.

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0: 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Coming up, you're going to be a center call.
1: Six, did you go again?
0: Hey, field interview, center call,
1: do you all set?

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0: 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Two, six, one, progress.
1: Hey. Okay.

0: 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Can I get a case number, please?
1: Two four seven, 34 247.
0: Roger.

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1: Sure.
0: I'll return 9 with FEC.
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0: 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Both parties pulled into the parking lot.
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0: A complaint stemming from 99 Cider Mill Crossing. You can make contact with complainant Ryan Garrity. He's in New York. You can start by 211, numbers in the cap.
1: Roger.

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1: Okay.
0: You show me to a kind of prompt. I got a 2-1 for you. 207-678-160.
1: Valid 221 showing 3 prongs, 200 Plymouth, 1 out of Torrington, 12, 3 power 20s.
0: Better.

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0: Taking a call now for a black Silverado. 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Looks like it has a lawnmower in the back of the truck, unknown 259. And it's currently at North Elm and Farley Place.

0: 320 LC. I'm on main now, Army McDonald, where is it?
1: Caller continued on. It was last seen facing southbound on McDermott Ave, facing North Elm. Thinks it may have turned into mobile, but not sure.
0: All right, you can show me clear right here.

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1: Check for e-bike erratic operation going through red lights south on Main from Winstead Road. I seen about 15 minutes ago. A caller with like a phone call. They have some dash cam footage.
0: Roger.

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0: On GOA, and you can give me a 63's call.
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2: Roger.
0: 260,
1: what are the details here? E-bike erratic operation, running red lights. It was going to 6 off on Winston Road on the main. The time of call is 1757. The caller, Laurie, has some dash cam footage.
0: Right.

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1: Roger.
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313 LC. Just be advised, South Main Street from Cook South to Albert Street is going to be northbound route only. Southbound traffic is being diverted up Cook and down Wilson to Albert.

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